again, NI1Q. You are loud and clear. Marissa, I'll just contact Phil to see if he's on the way. On the way? Getting on the air. Okay, sounds good. Listen, just so you know, I did go to the walk-in orthopedic in Trumbull, and no broken leg, but boy, I'll tell you, I'm sore all over, and I don't know what the reasoning is. I've been on crutches, but to be honest with you, that induces all kinds of other pains, like in my, you know, armpits and hands.

0: CN back to November India 1 Quebec. Sorry, I'm about half an hour early for the net.
1: I thought you, at this time, you might be on the Aries net.
0: Postponed it tonight because I had to go to a meeting.
1: Okay. Well, anyway, I'm hanging out. One of the things I've been playing around with is mesh core in KISS mode. And that way I'm hoping that we can set WinLink up to go KISS over mesh core point to point. But you never know. We'll see how it goes. It's still in the infancy.
0: That would be really cool if it worked. So, yeah, definitely that would be something very interesting.
1: This is what I wanted to do on 433 when I was playing around with it then. And I got it to work sort of, but I couldn't find any kind of repeater code. But I think the most important thing for people in shelters is some kind of an email program that goes over the air and potentially point to point. WinLink does that pretty well because of its forms engine, which I think is quite strong. But I've got some repeater code that I'm looking at, and I have the client code, but I've only gotten it to work on one of my clients, which is the one that's Raspberry Pi Zero based. The one that is the Seed Studio based one chokes because it doesn't seem to have any memory or enough memory. And I want you, back to you.
0: USL, yeah, I could see that. That is very small, and it does a few things, but I think that's all about it.
1: WaveShare, LoRa, interface to the Raspberry Pi Zero isn't very expensive at all, and the Raspberry Pi Zero with headers isn't that bad either. So the only problem that we have, which isn't really a problem per se, but it would be awfully nice if they would support the Raspberry Pi 2W with a Bluetooth link to the phone, but right now it only uses USB. So, and it only uses the Raspberry Pi 1, 0A, or the first generation. But, you know, time will tell, and, you know, things do evolve. Didn't hear who that was. What?

0: KFC. Good evening, guys.
1: K1XFC, NI1Q. Wow, good to hear you tonight, Phil. Thanks for popping in and maybe getting on our net.
0: Yeah, I just came back upstairs here. I've got some traffic to pass on the Western Connecticut traffic net at 8:30, so transcribing some of that and listening to you and Peter. Good to hear you, K1XFC.
1: That's good to hear you too, my friend. I hope everything is well with you up there. You might have caught part of that conversation, which is essentially that I'm working on some other things that are kind of a fusion between MeshCore and WinLink. But, it's more complicated than I expected, but I think the gain is worth the pain, so to speak.
0: Yeah, there's always something to learn, so glad you guys are getting MeshLink up and running.
1: Hoping very much so that this will pan out, because that was my original goal when I started playing with MeshTastic about 3 years ago. At that time I based it on 433 megahertz, but nobody around here wanted to use their 433, so I kind of gave up on it at the time, but I think it's really worthwhile doing.
0: Been interested in watching the progress and looking forward to more to come. K1XFC.
2: Always good to hear you, Phil. K1PCN. Just November Indio One Quebec. Sorry, I bumped my VFO. That's why you couldn't hear me. Would you want to go over to the D-Star repeater just to test that out? We haven't tested it for a while.
1: Sure, I can do that, but I'm not sure that I'm good on it. So, yeah, I would really like to do that. So I'll switch over to D-Star on 69 Charlie, I guess it is. But I'm going to go through the repeater, not through my hotspot.

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This is W1PLH announcing the Greater Bridgeport Amateur Radio Club Weekly Net. It will start in approximately 1 minute. If you have any emergency or priority traffic, please pass that traffic now.

0: QST, QST, QST, calling all radio operators in the Greater Bridgeport area and beyond. 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I am W1CLH. My name is Phil, and I live in beautiful Monroe, Connecticut. And I am your net control operator for this evening. I welcome all radio amateurs from any area to check into the net. 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
0: Net is held each Tuesday at 8:30 p.m. on the W1CPT VHF repeater on 146.445 megahertz. The repeater split for transmit is a positive 1 megahertz on 147.445 megahertz with a PL tone of 151.4. This repeater is linked full-time to the KB1 AEV repeater network with coverage throughout Connecticut and into southern Massachusetts. The Greater Bridgeport Amateur Radio Club holds its monthly meetings on the second Wednesday of each month. Our next meeting will be held in person on Thursday, August 13th. All radio amateurs are invited to attend, and we hope to see you there. Please see gbarc.net for more information on activities and events. Give me a break. Of tonight's net is a directed net, so please pass any network traffic through net control. At first, we take check-ins from stations with announcements or traffic, then stations without traffic, starting with mobiles and in-and-outs, then stations by prefix. Afterwards, I will go around for comments. If your club is having an event or activity that is open to all hams, such as a ham fest, fox hunt, field day, or other activity, you are welcome to announce it during this net. We will also have a trivia question of the week, which will be announced after the break. I'm sorry, after the traffic break. Procedure to check in will be as follows. Say, net control, pause, listen for doubling, and wait for the repeater to reset, indicated by a beep. Then say your call sign, name, and location. Please note that this is a linked repeater system, so wait a second or two before keying up and before speaking. Here's an example. Net control. This is W1PLH, Phil in Monroe. I will stop and acknowledge responders after every five or six check-ins or so. So with that, again, this is W1PLH, the name is Phil, and I am your net control for tonight's Greater Bridgeport Amateur Radio Club Weekly Net. First, I am asking for check-ins from stations with traffic or announcements only. If you have traffic or announcements for the net, please check in now.
2: 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Is November India 1 Quebec. I have traffic and a trivia question. And I want you back.

0: Control acknowledges NI1Q, Emily, for a traffic and a trivia question. All right. 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If there's anyone that's new to ham radio, has not checked into this net previously, or has recently received their license, upgraded within the last year, we welcome for you to check in now. All right, there's no response. 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Please check in now.
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3: Control, this is Kilo Charlie 1, Uniform Hotel Victor, Mark in Easton, no traffic.
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0: we had, at the beginning, we had 8-double. I think, Charles, just give me your call sign again. You got stepped on the first part of it. I know it's HAP.
1: Kilo Delta 2, Hotel Alpha Papa. Good evening.
0: That. So net control is going to acknowledge HC2HAP, K2RB, KC1, WXU, I think it was, Chris in trouble, sorry, KC1LGG, Ken in Bridgeport, KC1RJH, Jeff in Stratford, KC1UHV, Mark in Easton, and KG6HF, Arthur in Shelton. And I apologize if I got any of those wrong. Let me know, because my pen went dead in the middle of writing it all down.
2: Control, Kilo Golf 6, Hotel Bravo Foxtrot, Arthur, and Shelton.
0: Arthur, sorry about that. I just got, I had to go run to the other desk and get a pen. All right, so that takes care of the kilos. Let's go with stations that prefix N or November. Please check in now.
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like Emily is the only end station tonight. And I1Q. Thank you very much. 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Any station that has a prefix of A or Alpha, please check in now.

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1: Control. Whiskey 1, Lima Alpha Golf. Larry in Trumbull. No traffic.

0: easy one on me tonight. We have one W check in, W1LAG, Larry from Trumbull. Thank you very much, Larry. Again, this is W1PLH. My name is Phil, and I am your net control operator for tonight. So are there any other stations out there that have not checked in? Please check in now.
1: Whiskey 1, Quebec Hotel, Harlan in Danbury.
0: All right, Whiskey 1, Quebec Hotel, you are acknowledged. Thank you very much. And now it's time for announcements and traffic. All stations that have traffic or announcements, we will pass them now. And let's start with me. The first one I've got, actually the first and only, actually no, I might have two. The first one is reminding everybody that the Northeast Ham Exposition is coming up. The Northeast Ham Ex is the largest amateur radio event in the Northeast. It is held in Marlborough, Massachusetts. This multi-day event, which serves as also as the ARRL New England Division Convention, it features equipment, exhibits, an indoor-outdoor flea market, license testing, and dozens of technical forums. So try to make it there if you can. And tonight, when we go do the roundtable, let's see who's going there. I know I, for one, will be there. I've got a hotel for two nights, so I'll be up there enjoying it. Let's go on to NI1Q. Emily, you have both an announcement and a trivia question, I believe.

0: And thank you to the repeater for sending out its ID, which is important to keep in keep legal in FCC world. So, I have one announcement, which is that I am laid up. I'm on crutches and all that stuff. Doesn't mean I'm immobile, but yeah, it's been really tough. If you have a few cycles, I have a couple of things at the house that I need to have done. Nothing major, probably take 10 minutes, 15 minutes. But if you have some extra cycles, give me a call. I'd appreciate it. Let me drop. So the next thing is the trivia question. So we all know about grounding and bonding, and if you don't know about bonding and grounding, you definitely should look up Peter's presentation on it, because it was absolutely wonderful and informative. I cannot say enough for how good that presentation was. But I have one question about it. What is the actual purpose of bonding and grounding your shack? So it's pretty simple. What is the most important purpose of doing it? What do you need to accomplish? And I1Q, back to net control.
1: Great, thank you for that question, Emily. And we'll get to that in a second. I am sorry to hear about you being laid up, and if I can find some time this week, I'll give you a call and try to give you a hand. I'm sure other people might be able to do so. I do have to get to work. I will be laid up myself in about a week and a half after a couple more days of work, because I'll be having some hand surgery, so I know how it feels. So tonight, as we go around, we ask the trivia question. Let's also try to respond, are you going to HAMX? And if you are, what are you hoping to get out of it? Again, this is W1PLH. The name is Phil, and I am your net control operator for this evening. Before we start with the roundtable, are there any other stations that have not yet checked in? Please check in now.
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1: Net control acknowledges KC1PCN, Peter in Fairfield. Thank you very much. All right, so you've heard Emily's trivia question. Let's go around the round table and see what everyone thinks and find out whether you're going to HAMX. So let's start with Charles in Pauline, HD2HAP. You have an answer to the question, and are you going to HAMX?
3: To Hotel Alpha. No, I'm not, and made a couple contacts in 20 meters. I checked into a net. I think it's called some kind of net, 20 meters tonight. That's about it. 82HAPL.
1: Thank you, Charles, for your response. You are coming in a little noisy tonight, more so than usual. So, K2RB, Rick, do you have an answer to Emily's question? I'm guessing you do. And are you going to HAMX?
4: Thank you. Phil, great job so far. Fantastic. Amazing. I think we should hire you. let's see, HAMX is totally up in the air for me, depending on Maryland's situation and the new member in the household, known as Charlie. So we'll have to see how all that works out. The question is, one grounding and bonding is designed to eliminate RF interference and other goodies to give you as quiet a station as possible, especially on the receive side, and also possible protection, guard to vid in case of a strike by what we all experienced this afternoon with the lightning. Hopefully, if it's done correctly, it will help protect your equipment. So those are the two responses that I know for bonding and grounding. And otherwise, this week in ham radio, we haven't been that busy. The grandkids came in over the weekend, so we weren't able to operate in the QSO party. But we've been having fun with the new puppy. Back to net control. This is K2RB.
1: Rick, sounds like you had a good time, and thank you for the response. Let's go to Chris, KC1WXU, trouble. Do you have a comment on about grounding and bonding, and are you planning to go to Hamrix?
5: Thanks, Night Control. Yep, this is KC1WXU, Chris in Trumbull. This year I do not have plans to go to Ham Expo. It just wouldn't be in the cards for me this year. Trying to bounce back from moving down here, actually. So, hopefully in the future I'll be able to make it to that and be able to get into the community a little bit more. In terms of grounding and bonding, even though right now I'm mostly using mobile handsets, HTs for radio. The primary reason I thought of is again to prevent damage and harm from lightning, and also to give again better from re-echoing what Rick said to reduce RF interference, which I didn't think of. I thought about immediately about the electrocution and lightning. And this week in radio for me, I've still been messing with an alpha version of OpenGD77 for the DM32 and having fun with the quirks and bugs with that. And I also changed my Meshtastic repeater over to MeshCore. Still got to investigate the attic and see if there's a plug up there so I can get up higher. But that's about it for this week. Back to net control. This is KC1WXG.
1: Chris, thank you very much, and again, welcome to the group. Appreciate you getting on the net and joining us. Next, let's go with Ken, KC1LGG, I think it was, out of Bridgeport.
6: KC1LGG, Tim. So, for the trivia question, it's a reducing RFI, and also straight currents that come in through wind loading, something like that. Of course, for lightning strikes. So, not going to the ham fest. Week in ham radio was okay. I did some FT8 on 20 meters, so that was good. And then for Emily and I, 1Q, happy to help you out. I can come over tomorrow or Saturday, 2 days I got available. Back to the net.

right. My apologies, Tim. I just heard that wrong. I apologize for that. All right. Again, this is W1TLH. Name is Phil. I am the net control operator for this evening. So continuing down the list, we have Jeff from Stratford, KC1RJH. Do you have a response for the grounding and the are you going to Hamex?

doing a great job in the net.

0: All right, Jeff, we got part of that, but just so you know, you were coming in now, sort of like going above water and going underwater, so we only got part of your message, but we got the gist of it, so thank you very much. I'm sorry. Oh, my gosh, I'm all messed up this evening. Mark in Easton. All right, Arthur, KG6HBF. How was your week in ham radio? Do you have any thoughts on the grounding, and are you going to Hamex?
1: Well, thank you, Phil. You've done a great job on the net here. As far as the MX, probably not at this point, but week in ham radio has been kind of quiet, although I had a computer issue where something got spilled on my laptop by accident, and I had to pull it apart to clean it, and still trying to get it back together in a way that it actually works. So, and that's a computer that runs all my stuff. I can get it running, but certain things like the built-in keyboard and a couple of USB ports aren't working, so I have to pull it back apart and try again. But other than that, let me reset the repeater. The only thing I would add to the what's been said about grounding and bonding is also the importance of the bonding of between you have multiple radios. One of my first stations out here in Connecticut was in the basement, and I had my HF station there. I first set it up, I didn't have a grounding wire for it, and every time I reached for the microphone, I'd get a little static shock just from the ambient RF energy building up on the tape. So, and if you have multiple radios, you can get differences in static that go between the radios, and find that it can be quite a bit at times. So the having them all grounded to the same is important. I think having them all on the same power supply or something like that would take care of that, but not quite. You want that separate ground, chassis ground, to eliminate the static potential between the radios as well. With that, I will pass back to next host, KG6HBF.
0: Great. Thank you very much, Arthur. Appreciate that. Larry in Trumbull, W1LAG. How are you doing tonight? How was your week in ham radio? And do you have any more additional thoughts on grounding? And will you be going to Hamex?
2: Good evening to the net. This is W1LAG. I will not be going to Hamex. As far as the grounding issue goes, I think a number of people have related how it'll reduce RFI and noise. Lightning protection is kind of a mixed bag, though. You really have to take other precautions other than RF grounding. As far as ham radio goes, it didn't do much this week. W1LAG, back to net.
0: Thank you, Larry. W1QH, I didn't get the name, but I did get your location in Danbury. Why don't you tell us your name, and did you do anything fun in ham radio this week? And do you have any additional comments about grounding? And

0: Are you going to Amex?
1: Good evening, gentlemen. Name here is Harlan. Hotel Alpha Romeo Lima Alpha November in Danbury, Connecticut. As far as doing things on ham radio, this weekend, last weekend, I was finally shipped a mesh core setup, so I'm playing around with that. I've just got to figure out how to get the repeater up on an inch and a quarter pipe. As far as grounding is going, grounding is extremely important. And one of the reasons why you want to bond everything is you want to have everything at the exact same potential, or at least as close to exact as you can, to avoid things going poof inadvertently. And no, I am not going to Hamex. W1QH, back to that.
0: All right, thank you, W1QH. You were a little weak in the signal at the beginning, but we heard the rest of it, so thank you very much. KC1, TCN, Peter, in Fairfield. What you up to? And I know you're going to Hamfest, but do you have any additional thoughts on grounding?
2: Thank you, Phil. KOMCCN here. I will be going to Ham Exposition, and Conrad and 2ICH and myself and KC1NQE will be doing a lecture on Parks on the Air. But there are some lectures that I'd like to go to myself. They have one on T-Star, which is going to be pretty good. On Friday, they're going to have about building your club, which I'm certainly interested in. There'll also be another one on how to do a proper mobile installation. That would be including drilling your mount in the roof and grounding and bonding and all that stuff that you do in the car and eliminating noise, which is interesting also. So they have a really, if you look at their schedule, I mean, they have at least 50 different lectures. So there is something for everybody. There's another one on satellites that I want to go to too. I think for the grounding and bonding, everybody covered most of the things. Yet people forget about the static that builds up on their antenna, which I heard Tim, he mentioned that, totally right, and I totally agree with Larry, W1LAG, that the lightning strike, if you have a direct lightning strike, it's not going to really protect you, but it's those near lightning strikes that would happen within a mile. Good grounding can save your radio that way. So otherwise, that's it. Thanks for taking a net tonight. You're doing a great job. K1PCN, back to net control. Also, just so you know, I was listening to Harlan, both on Broadcastify and on our repeater, and our repeater was much scratchier than what it was coming into the network, so we'll need to work on that. Back to net control.
0: Before I give it back to Emily for her comments about the grounding and her time in ham radio this week, I'll give you my thoughts. Being a firefighter, especially with today's events, number one is, fire safety. Now, yes, you are absolutely right. A direct hit is not going to stop anything. But I usually disconnect all my radios for a storm like this hits. But unfortunately, I was nowhere near my shack when I heard that we were going to get a storm. So anything additional you could do, fire safety-wise, the better. If you listen to the news, besides the flooding today, there were numerous houses that got hit and caught fire. There was an electrocution at the zoo from a lightning strike, and a bunch of other stuff. So, when you get these weather alerts, take them seriously. They're usually very legit. And I have one additional announcement, and I'm going to take a quick break before I tell you about it. Somebody who makes their common core nodes begin with the word Westeros from Game of Thrones has put a new node up somewhere between Monroe and Danbury, and that node is got some great coverage, so I think we brought Ridgefield into the fold and possibly Danbury if they ever get some more repeaters up that way. So the mesh core is coming along very nicely in the area, and that's all very exciting. So this is W1POH. I am the net control operator for tonight's check-ins, and I am going to turn it over. Oh, actually, before I give it to back to Emily, is there anyone here for a late check-in? Over to NI1Q, Emily. Why don't you give us the answer to the bonding and the grounding question, and tell us about your week in ham radio.
3: Thank you, Phil. And by the way, I will echo the excellent flowers. You're doing a great job tonight. Thank you for handling the net. So, my week in ham radio, kind of truncated. For those of you who know, I'm a big Formula One fan. So that took up a lot of time, but not too much. Was working on the project that I had mentioned earlier, which is the Winlink over MeshCore. MeshCore has a KISS mode, and that should be a pretty much no-brainer, but there may need to be an initialization layer that has to go in there. So that's part of what I'm working on, but I found one node that does it really well, which is pretty inexpensive, and we could probably, my guess is we would even get a grant to build them, test them, and then fund them at a very low cost for other groups. Let me drop. As I mentioned earlier, part of the other problem was that I have been really screwing up my knees, and unfortunately I'm on crutches right now. But the one thing that's been hanging over my head for a couple of weeks is to put up a ceiling fan in my I guess this is my kitchen, and I've got all the prep work done. It's just a matter of lifting it up there and getting it connected up. So it's probably a 10-minute job for the right people. So if you're one of the right people, please just drop me a line, and I'll be happy to talk with you about it. Let me drop. I don't want to do any advertising, I guess. So let's go on to the trivia question. So Peter gave an excellent thing on there, but the one thing that was I thought was missing, having read over a lot of documents, was what is the real goal and what can you test to make sure it's done right? And what I came up with is that the real goal for all of your grounding points is to make sure that they're all at the same voltage. Now, this is not an easy thing by any means, but I think it's when you're doing rig to rig, like I have six rigs in my shack, it's probably, you know, it's pretty easy for me to put a multimeter between them. But you really want 0 ohms between all of the grounding points. Now that's the goal. The way you accomplish that is pretty much with a single point grounding panel, which I have, I have actually two. I have one that handles the antennas before they come into the house, and then I have one that's a solid copper bar mounted on the wall right behind my radios, and then there's one piece of half-inch braid that runs between the ground rod, and which is, and there's another half-inch braid that goes from the grounding panel to the rod. So they're not, there's no loops or anything. It's just that there's multiple points going to the same grounding rod, and that's an 8-foot grounding rod, and it's pretty much about 8 feet away from my electrical panel outside on the wall, and that they're connected as well as another ground rod on my VHF UHF antennas. So the main thing to take away with this is make sure that they all are at the same voltage level, which should be zero, but if it's 1 volt, as long as they're all the same, it's not a problem. And that will also make sure that you're dampening out any static buildup. NI1Q, back to net control.
0: Thank you very much, and I will tell you from my point of view, I guess grounding is a lot more complicated than I ever thought it was, which is, you know, a good thing. I need to learn those things, so I need to pay more attention to some of the things that you guys are talking about when it comes to the grounding. So that's a great question for tonight, and I thank you, because I have to work on my station for sure. I will say, Emily, if you need some help, Peter and I met a great guy from, he's one of the four original people who started the Mesh Core project in Connecticut. His name is Jared, and he's been a wealth of information for me personally. So if you need a contact, let me know. I'll tell you how to get a hold of him. But he knows a lot more than I do about the mesh. I'm sure you're well-educated, but this guy's got some insights that probably neither one of us is thinking about. All right, let me take a break.
3: And I want to comment.
0: Go ahead.
3: Letting the repeaters take care of themselves. I know him only through emails and stuff, but yes, he's very receptive to questions, and he actually has a Discord channel. He's a really good guy. The thing is that basically he's on the radio side of Mesh Core, not so much the firmware side. But that doesn't necessarily mean that I won't run questions by him, because I think it's a really good program to get together and make sure that the endpoints are compatible. I really think running mesh, running WinLink over Mesh Core would be a real blockbuster for the ham radio community. Anyway, thanks again for handling the net tonight, Phil. It's nice to hear everybody, and hopefully I'll talk to you all soon. And I want you back to net control.
0: For those of you who are out there doing Mesh Core, I'll give you one tip that I did get from him, because I was having trouble. I was getting bombarded with packets coming from Albany, and I was complaining about it, and I thought it was a denial of service attack. But what was happening was a lot of, because we had a density of repeaters near us, there's four within a mile of me, and they were all losing track of which packets got, you know, sent to who. So there is a loop control in the settings, which was sort of hidden, that he told us about, and we set it to moderate, and all my problems went away. So I thanked him enormously for that, because that changed everything for me. Take a quick break. With that, we'll end the formal portion of the net. I will momentarily turn over the net for open and informal rag chews. In closing, I'd like to thank all the stations that checked in. I'd like to, I'm looking forward to seeing you all at the next meeting or upcoming events. I'd like to thank the administrators of the KP1 AEV network and the repeater owners for their use. 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So this is the Greater Bridgeport Amateur Radio Control Net Control, W1PLH, and this concludes our weekly net. 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

0: Good morning, Andrew. How are you doing? K182W.
1: Good morning, Howie. I'm doing okay. A little tired, but doing okay. A little wet. How are you? After yesterday's brutal rainfall and stuff. Hopefully you guys have power all day long.
0: Yeah, we didn't get any high winds or anything, so that was nice. That was good. I was afraid of what, you know, getting any more tree branches down, you know. Don't need it. I don't need that anymore.
1: Yeah, I think that all stayed towards the south. I think Greenwich, Stamford, Norwalk, Brantford, they all got it. So we did get a lot of heavy wet rain and some lightning hits. Actually, quite a few lightning hits, which I'm shocked. But, well, that's good. How's your morning so far? How's that cup of coffee? Number one, number two?
0: Yeah, I'm on number two. I've been up since 3:30. So I'm on halfway through my second cup here.
1: If you wake up that early, what time do you go to bed?
0: I'm in bed by 9 o'clock.
1: Okay, so maybe you're one of those guys that goes to bed at 12 o'clock and gets up an hour later. My mother-in-law's got that problem. Sometimes she can sleep and sometimes she can't. Remember, I worked with a guy. Jobs were on, all of a sudden he worked for Frontier. The guy's eyes are blood hot. Managers always just set him off for urine tests, this and that, everything else. He's like, I haven't slept in 3 days. Like, just can't fall asleep. But the guy's eyes were shot. He was working, he was doing everything, but guy's been awake for 3 days or 2 days, whatever, something crazy. Every now and then he gets tired, he finally falls asleep.
0: Wow, yeah. God, that's not good when you can't sleep 3 days. Yeah, when I was working, I used to go, you know, at my, before I retired from Frito-Lay, I would be going in and going to bed at 7 o'clock and getting up at 1 every day. And then, so I did that for 20 years.
1: Wow. Wow, that's horrible. And, how long did you work? Till what time?
0: I'd usually get home about 4 or 5 in the afternoon.
1: That's one long day. Holy cow. Wow. And here you are today to talk about it. That's good. Good for you.
0: Yeah. So what are you up to?
1: Well, I'm up to 24 hours at 6 a.m. Go home, get some sleep, because you only get 8 hours off. I got to come back and finish off the 4 hours of my the shift. So be back in at 2 p.m. till 6, and then that's it. Driving my wife and daughter to a concert tomorrow in Boston, so they can hand out their cousins, so they don't have to park and drive. I was like, yeah, I'll drive you. Drop you guys off, I'll hang out in the city, park in the city somewhere. I gotta take a look to see if there's any spots for a POTA. So while they're at the concert, my sure time will go in. Maybe I can sneak off and do a POTA somewhere in Boston. So I got to take a look at that sometime today and see what I do. Or I might just go park somewhere and That's it, do nothing until the concert gets out, then drive them home. So, but my day today, I was hoping, or I'm not sure what the weather's going to be like today, but I'm really, really hoping that, you know, the grass dries out today. So when I do get home later on, I can at least cut my lawn. If I woke up after I came home last time, before my shift, I forget what day that was. If I only woke up early, I could have cut my lawn. By the time I woke up, I went to bed at 1, woke up at 7, I'm like, yeah, can't really cut the lawn now. It's starting to get dark and mosquitoes are out there, like, pretty bad. So I'm hoping if the stuff dries out today, then when I get home at 6 p.m., a little bit after 6, I can cut my lawn, get that out of the way. That'd be a nice task to get done before Friday. If not, Friday's my lawn cut day.
0: Yeah. Cutting your lawn when it's wet is not a good idea. That's definitely. I know a lot of people do that, but it's not good for the grass. It's not good for the lawnmower. You get all the stuff, stuck in the blades, and down there. All that grass gets stuck to the lawnmower. That's not a good idea. Not good. So hopefully it does dry out for you. It looks like we're going to be having, actually be partly sunny, and then clouds are going away by this afternoon. So it won't dry out probably until 12 o'clock probably. I got tree debris in my front yard, so I can't mow around that. I got to wait till the city picks it all up, you know.
1: Yeah, I understand. Yeah, you got to wait till that's out of the way. So yeah, I'm hoping if it's possible today, I'll cut the grass. If not, you have to wait. But I waited. I didn't cut it for a week plus, so I'm like, it's okay. But anyhow, yeah, I had a tree come down on a service. Came in as a priority two, fire department, so it was a primary. I get there, pull up, I'm like, really? Who called this thing in? Guy's like, I did. It's not primary, so I called it a secondary. It's like, well, not even a secondary. It's just a service, big deal. Who cares? I was like, yeah, you guys are dismissed. I'm good with you guys. Like, oh, you don't need us? For what reason? It came down pretty good. It came down not hard on the service, but yeah, it didn't break anything in the house. Didn't break anything on the pole. Just the wires on the pole kind of came towards the road a little bit, blocked off the road. I'm like, someone's asking me need a tree crew? Nope, no tree crew. No, I'm all set. Dropped the service, pulled it up underneath the tree, cut out a little section that I didn't like how that was connected the first time. Added some more wire, and took it up over the tree, and after I was done, I'm like, once you get public works out here, whenever they're up, they can clean their mess out of the road, so no need for a tree crew, something easy, so a couple easy jobs in the evening before, after it stopped raining. I was shocked that it stopped raining. I thought it was going to keep on continuing, but it looks like a lot of it went south, a lot of it went north, so. So at this time, I'll say good morning, Rob, N1QKW, or Rick, WA1VRP. Let's leave a pause. Let's see if anyone's in there. This is N1YLO.
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0: Looks like Rick beat him, so go ahead, Rick. Good morning, guys.
2: Wowie, it's Howie. Oh, Lord, it's too early in the morning for this. And good morning, Andrew, Robin, Howie. And I'll send it eastward. Bye, Rob.
3: Good morning, Rick, Andrew, Howie. I've actually was listening on the side a little bit here. I'd gotten in the car, started driving, and I just didn't turn the radio on. I don't know why. And I was probably a minute and a half, 2 minutes into the drive. I was like, oh, you should turn the radio on. And lo and behold, Howie was talking. So, good morning, gentlemen. Sounds like everybody survived the NOAA event yesterday. We had a lot of rain and at my workplace. Coming down real heavy, but by the time I got out, it stopped raining and everything was starting to already dry up. So, anyways, I think, let's see, I don't know. I'm not sure if it should be Andrew or if it should be Howie. I guess I'll pass it over to Howie because I think Howie's supposed to get it.
0: Andrew, I think.
1: No, Howie, it's you, then me.
0: Oh, well, I forgot to, I didn't know what the rotation was. Good morning, guys. How you doing? On my second cup of coffee, halfway through. So, I'm doing good. Rob, when next time you come around, let me know how it went with your work anticipation there. Go ahead, Andrew.
1: Yes, that's right. Don't forget, there's always stress leave. Feel stressed, leave. And, a NOAA event, yes. Yesterday was a NOAA event. I could not believe. I was hearing people on radio saying it was raining hard where they were. I'm like, well, it's really raining. It's raining a little bit. But when that cell came through, holy mackerel, that was brutal. That was a lot. So, yeah, good to hear you in here, Rob. And Rick, yeah, Howie's been waiting for this since 3:30 this morning. He's only had two cups of coffee. I think he'd be on the fourth by now. So, 71 degrees, the car's showing. So, and I guess Howie said that's going to be sunny later on. So, that'll be fun. But over to Rick. You sound tired, Rick. Hopefully you didn't stay awake too long.
2: No, I just got up a little bit ago. You know, hit the head and make a cup of coffee and sit on the couch. So, yep. Actually, I went to bed. I had turned the TV off, and a few minutes later, the nighttime alarm went off. I would go to bed. So I almost beat it yesterday. I have it set for like 10:25. And yeah, Rob, was it a big debacle yesterday? Or I guess you still have employment. And what UKW? WA1VRP.
3: Well, I'm sorry, guys. I'm down in my noisy spot. I'm not sure how you're hearing me. Can you guys hear me?
2: Yes.
3: I got some local interference. This is really nasty sounding. About to pop and snap. Well, I mean, my employment's going to be for a little while. Just, there's a typical MO this guy has. I got like a year's worth of evaluation until a decision is made. So, we'll see how it goes. But anyway, I am in my really noisy spot, so I'm going to let loose of the frequency.
0: Too bad though, we can hear everything you're saying. Rick, when you said Wowie, it's Howie, I thought of, boy, that would make a good song, make a nice rock and roll song, huh? yeah, I'm only on my second cup of coffee. I've been just sipping it. I haven't been chugging it like I like I usually do. Well, we'll see how that goes for you, Rob. You know, hope everything works out good. And over to Andrew.
1: Yeah, Rob. Yeah, no, your little bit of noise was not bad. We heard every little thing of it. Just a little bit of scratchiness here and there. But other than that, you made it. If you're looking ever for a job, Eversource, always hiring. They're always hiring supervisors for our division. There's always someone new. You don't need any experience. We have people from out of all arrangements. They get the job. So on and so forth. So you don't need any experience. But looks like you got management skills. You know, as long as you don't mind driving, making phone calls, doing some other things, yeah, there's work. There's always work out there.
3: You never know. I might need to be looking for something else. That's one of the issues is, the specialty that I do, job that I do, is I don't want to say gone away, but it's kind of gone away from the area. A lot of the manufacturing side of the plastics that I do, it's all gone up into a different state further away, so there's not a lot. Excuse me, there's not a lot to choose from. And, I'm not an entry-level position. I mean, I could take an entry-level position. They're not going to want to pay me for what I think I should get. So, we'll wait and see. So all I can do. I could start putting feelers out and tidy up my resume and see what happens just so I have a backup. But I'm just letting myself relax for a week before I start making emotional, rash decision. Howie over here. This is N12KW, 73 degrees in Tylerville.
0: Oh, I'm so glad I don't have to worry about that, all the job stuff. I just got a part-time job. I'll be going in for 7. Started this week. Go in for 7, get done by about 9 or 10, and that's it. So, and it's an easy job. Just drive the van and go pick up donations. So, it gives me some. I'm up anyway in the morning and not doing anything except for playing radio. So I figured might as well get a little part time job and get a few extra. Extra bucks, for spending money. It's good. But over to Andrew. K182W for ID.
1: For Rick. Rick was skipped. Rick, pick it up.
2: Okay. WA1PRP. Well, yeah, I guess the order got messed up a little. Well, you always have Eversource to fall back on. Hey, you could maybe tag team with Andrew. Nah, he wouldn't want to give up his sleeping space. He could do POTUS with Andrew. Andrew over you.
1: Nope, supervisors are busy enough as it is. They're bouncing around, sometimes covering two areas, but here the pay is pretty good. You start out, so same thing. Work some nights, work some days, get some days off, so on and so forth. But gentlemen, I got my coworkers here. going to jump out. You guys enjoy the day. Howie, enjoy that third cup and fourth cup of coffee. Rob, good luck there at work. And Rick, maybe we'll catch you later. If not, gentlemen, have a great day. Yeah, by the time I'm mobile, you guys will all be gone. So I will not be here for round two. So, guys, good day to all. N1YLO.

0: Hey, 7-3, Andrew. Have a good day.
1: Andrew, catch you later. Have a good day.
2: Yeah, Andrew, enjoy the breakfast when you get home. That'll be way with therapy.
0: So, Howie, you picked up a little bit of extra income. That's interesting. Is it doing anything fun? I hope it's fun, because that'll make it even more worth it.
1: Yeah, actually, it's not that bad. It's actually an easy job. It's fun. Everybody there is they're happy that I'm back there doing, because I was doing that about a year ago, and I quit the job, and I really didn't need the income, the extra income, but so I quit the job, and then they asked me to come back and do some driving for them. So it's an easy job. Plus, all the stores that I go to get pick up the donations at, I know everybody there too. It's all a bunch of coworkers. A lot of that I used to deliver to the stores, and I know all the vendors that are delivering while I'm picking up. So it's a pretty good job. It's not bad. Rob, you should look at it this way. Maybe you're going to be getting a promotion. You know, maybe get a big promotion. That would be good. Take a look at it that way. Over to Rick.
2: It looks like they're still predicting rain for today. I don't know if I heard right yesterday, but I heard something that I thought had said it could rain between 1 to 6 inches an hour. I don't know if I heard that right, but from what I've been hearing on the radio, it rained like an intense amount in a short period of time, so I don't know how true that was. And go ahead, Rob.
0: Well, I do know it rained really heavy. I don't know the amounts. I didn't know the predicted amounts that it was supposed to rain. I didn't know the actual amounts that rained. I know there's a lot of people saying standing water, you know, you got to worry about the floods. But, you know, I didn't see any puddles anywhere. There was some after effects. You know, there was debris in the road, small stones. Certain areas you could tell washed out. But probably as quickly as it came, it was, so I didn't see any of it. But it did sound like it was raining real heavy. I was in the building in one of the quieter sections. I could hear it pounding away on the roof. So it was definitely raining heavy. Over your way, Howie.
1: We had some pretty heavy rain here too. It was, but one thing, it was nice. It was coming straight down, and there was no wind, which really was nice, because you know what that wind does. Over to Rick.
2: Yeah, being here on the 6-4 when it rains real hard, I hear it roaring up on the roof. Is real close to it. And yeah, I heard that yesterday. I could tell it was breezy too, because the window, it just has a screen out there and then a sliding glass, like window thing. And couldn't see out the window too good. So yeah, I know it had to be blowing around too.

0: Cody, take it while I'm in my noisy spot. That's what you guys can hear.
1: Yeah, I got you. Just a little choppy.
2: Yeah, just same thing. Yeah, I forgot what I was going to say again. I was going to say something. I can't remember now. Even that happened. Okay. I'll just pass it over to Rick. K1HOW.
1: Okay, throw it to Rob real quick. So you think after the second noisy spot, he's almost there. Go ahead, Rob.
0: Yeah, I should be coming out of the spot now. Yeah. My first noisy transmission was, I'm in my noisy spot for the other day, so unfortunately you guys didn't hear. But I should be getting better for at least a short period of time. So I guess I'll probably make it the last go around. And I hope you guys have a good day today. Howie, enjoy employment. And Rick, get some fun. I don't know if you're going to hit the lake at all today. You get out and about. I guess it's supposed to turn into a nice day. According to my weather app, it's on the board, so don't listen to me. You guys have a good day today. I'll talk to you tomorrow on my way to work. But you never know. I can always stop on and I'm not working. And putting out the orders for jobs. 7-3. You guys have a good day. This is N1C. I'm going to be clear.
2: Rob, 73, you have a good day. And my weather app says the same thing. It's supposed to be a nice day. Clouds will be moving away. Mostly sunny by this afternoon. So anyway, over to Rick.
1: Okay, yeah, I have something to do tomorrow, so it's supposed to be pretty nice. So I'll wait until tomorrow. Have a good day, Rob. And maybe we'll catch you in the morning tomorrow. WA1 VRP.
2: So, Rick, you're going to take a ride on a bike today?
1: No, I'll wait till tomorrow. I don't know, ever since Saturday when I went shopping and I did a lot of walking around, my legs are bothering me, so and it felt pretty good this morning when I got up. And yeah, I've been taking it real easy, not doing much of anything. So, another day, and yeah, I do have somewhere I have to go tomorrow, so take care of something. So definitely tomorrow.
2: Oh, I was going to ask you how your FT8's going. How you doing with FT8?
1: I haven't been doing any of it, except for the beginning of the year. Been a few months now. You know, August 10 and 8. When it's not good, all I get is a bunch of Brazil, Argentina, you know, basically South America. So, not going to bother. I hardly turn that radio even on anymore. It's okay. You know, I was killing it during the winter time, though.
2: Yeah, with the more sun, more daylight, and I haven't been doing as good as it was when that, you know, late spring, or late winter, early spring, that was good. But the other day, I did 3 days in a row, I got two different stations each day from Japan. So I got six Japan stations in 3 days. I was really, it was doing pretty good. Propagation was pretty good. Nothing today though. No Japan today, maybe. But, yeah, right about this time is when I got to Japan, a little after this. Just as Japan's going into the dark, then I was getting them. I got a new country yesterday, New Caledonia, just north of Australia, a little island out there. I almost had the United Arab Emirates. I had him, and he came back to me, and then I went back to him with my Roger Roger, and he never heard it, and never did the final 73s, so I didn't get that contact. It was it's funny how you make contact, and then 30 seconds later, you can't connect. It's weird how that happens.
1: Happen a lot. You know, I log it. As long as they get a signal report and give one, I log it. And, you know, oh yeah, there were a bunch that, you know, never got to 7-3. So, okay. Yeah, one day through the winter, all I heard were these 15 Japan stations. So I counted all of them. I got 13 out of the 15. I had them calling me. So, yeah, that was right around 5 p.m. to like maybe 6. Only for about an hour they used to pop in there on 10. And then they were gone. So, yeah, I always used to remember that. And that's when I got the Alaska and Hawaii, too, through the winter time. Picked up the real good ones.
2: I don't do 10 meters much. There's not a whole lot of people on there compared to you get on 40 meters and 20 meters. And lately, 6 meters has been pretty decent. And then I did 15 meters yesterday. I got about 20 contacts on 15 meters. But 10 meters, I don't really hear a lot of people, so I don't do that much, too much. I go down there to check it out, or up there. I do best on 20 meters is where I get most of my, 20 meters and 40 meters, I get most of my contacts.
1: During the winter time, you'll hear 10 meters will be busy. You know, where you just get them one after another. But as soon as it, just before spring, it really dies out. You know, you get the first couple months, January, February, and then it starts dying out. You have to wait until, I'll say September, November. And then then it starts to pick up again. So that's all I'm waiting for. WA1VRP.
3: Good morning, Rick. KB1, KBW. I don't know who else is out there. Hopefully everybody's doing good this morning.
2: Sure, I got it. Yeah, I didn't get the call. I don't know. Didn't get the call sign. Who just came in. Good morning. Go ahead, take it.
3: Yeah, good morning, KB1, KWW. How's everyone doing this morning? Hey, Rick, when you get on the latest crew, I have an early morning, so I'm just letting you know. So I won't be here for the regular run. So listen, you guys have a good day, and we'll catch you all later. KB1, KWW will be clear.
1: Okay. Yeah, if I get on there around, I can let them know. Yeah, I will reheat my coffee anyway, so I don't put the mic down. Too much talk, and then it starts getting cold. I have a warmer I can plug in and put it on, but I never use it. Hey, Howie, we'll probably catch you in the morning. Or maybe later, who knows? WA1VRP.
2: Okay, Rick, we'll catch you later. Probably will. I'll be off the air until about 10 o'clock myself, so I'll go do my, I'll be going in for 7 and get out done at 9. So we'll catch you later. Have a good day. KB1KWW, A1HOW, go ahead.
1: Clear. Yeah, have a good day, Ellie.

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1: Mike Romeo Echo, this is Kilo Bravo One, Papa Zulu Sierra, mobile, and I'm in Durham, coming in on the Vernon machine.
0: Kilo Bravo One, Papa Zulu Sierra, help if I can talk this morning, I haven't had any coffee. Currently mobile, northbound 15 in the area of the Sikorsky Bridge. Coming into the Bridgeport machine, how do I sound? They've made some changes to the repeater antenna.
1: You're coming in full quieting, so I might not be because I'm a good ways away, about 30 miles away from the repeater, and it's all hills and mountains, so I may have a couple crispies on me. Back to you.
0: You're coming in darn near full quieting. I'm actually commuting up to the Meriden area. Pretty surprised. We've got coverage now with the Bridgeport machine. Seems like up to the other side of the West Rock Tunnel. So, hey, there's a 440 machine in Meriden. I'm not sure if you've got 440, but you might be able to get that.
1: That's facing, from what I was told by other people, that's facing south. I have trouble because I'm on the north side of it. Me and a couple other people had trouble getting into it, but that was like a few weeks ago. Back to you.
0: That would make sense. Usually commuting, I would switch over to the 505 and then try and hit the Wallingford Meriden repeater, which is actually down right now. But they changed the antenna on top of the Bridgeport site to a phased array, I believe, and it was supposed to give them significantly better coverage inbound. So I'm curious to see if I still have coverage for transmit outside of the tunnel. I do have received coverage. Back to you.
1: Far, you're coming in pretty good. I just got to run to the store. I'll be off the key for a minute.
0: Just be monitoring. I'm going to try and come back after I go to the other side of the tunnel, and we'll see how that goes.

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1: Is Kilo 1 Mike Romeo Echo? Sorry, I dropped a little bit of a hole there on the parkway. I've got you now.
0: Mike Romeo Echo, I think it was Kilo Bravo 1 Papa Zulu Sierra. Yep, yeah, you're doing good, and I think I heard Rick out there. Is that you, K1RIK, KB1PZS?
2: Yes, it is. I thought I doubled with somebody, so whoever I doubled with, pick it up.

0: double with me. I'm just
1: Echo, you still there? From KB1C, did I
0: speak? During the expanded coverage from the W1C repeater.
2: What a mess that was. I think that was a triple.
1: About that. Go ahead and take it, Mike. Was it Kilo Bravo 1, Mike Romeo Echo? Go ahead and take it, and then back to Rick, and I guess I'll grab it after Rick unless somebody else comes in.
0: Apologies, Kilo 1, Mike Romeo Echo. Yeah, I'm mobile, just checking out the capabilities of the W1 VPC repeater with the new antenna. Just about to go down the hill into the West Rock Tunnel. We still got coverage, which is a huge change. So, seems like they've expanded the KB1 AEV network further up the parkway, at least out of that machine.
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2: 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Go ahead, pick it up. K1RAK.
3: Good morning, Rick. Good morning, Bob. And the station on the parkway, I didn't get your name, but good morning to you as well. Nice cloudy morning this morning, nice humid day. Walked out the door and just kind of smacked me in the face, that humidity. But I think the major rain is done. I think chances of some showers later on, but I don't think it's going to be as bad as yesterday. And, hump day, halfway through. 3 more days of work and I'm on vacation, so that's all my head's focused on. But a station on the parkway, man, you're coming in good and clear for picking up from Bridgeport. So whatever you guys did to that antenna, man, it's working well.

0: see if I got it. KB1 PZS. Yeah, I'm just going to grab it. I'm pretty close to destinating for work there. So I'm going to say 73. Yeah, I finally got out early. I've been late for 2 days straight, so. Everybody have a good rest of your day. Good to hear you all out here, and everybody sounds good coming into the repeater. KB1 PZS, hopefully there's not much rain today. Over to Rick. K1RIK, KB1 PZS.
1: Yeah, 73 Bob, have a good day. I'm just about at work too, so I'm going to call this my last one. I'm about to roll into the parking lot myself. So, gentlemen, you all have a great day, and, what is it? I can't bring up the call. Anyway, Guy on the Parkway, I guess you're next. I didn't get your name either. K1RIK, Rick here in East Hartford.
2: K1RIK, K1MRE, name here is Mike, Mike the Kilo Echo. I'll give this a shot. This is still the Bridgeport on the other side of West Rock. Let me know if you got a copy. I'm going to switch over to the Meriden machine in about 5 seconds.
3: Bob, you guys have a good day today. Mike, yeah, you can hear the difference. You've come through the tunnel now. You had a lot more noise and a lot more static in your last transmission. Still make you out, but definitely wasn't as clear as before.

0: Bravo 1, Mike Romeo Echo, now on narrative repeater. I'm not sure that's sounding any better, to be honest with you. You're probably just picking up the edge of that one as well.
1: Yeah, just coming past the Dixwell exit on the Parkway. We are significantly better, though. I believe I even dropped the 71 dB distributor just before the first bridge. So that new array has definitely improved coverage northbound.
0: You were full quiet and right up to the tunnel, so that repeater's doing a good job getting out there now.
1: Yeah, Peter, K1PC, the guy, definitely done a lot of work. They were actually good to see how far towards the state line is in Westchester region now, too.
0: I'm actually having a hard time making you out now. You got a lot of noise in there.

0: I was not able to make out anything you said down the last transmission, but I am pulling into my work destination, so I'm going to say 7-3, and have a good day, and catch you another time. KC1ZPM.
1: I'll give it a shot. 73, Kilo 1 Mike Romeo, I go back to Tucson Race.

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Over.

0: 1, Papa Charlie November, mobile listening. KB1YB QSL.
1: November 1 Yankee Victor. Good morning.
0: November 1 Yankee Victor. How are you doing today? I'm down here in Fairfield, Connecticut on my way to work. Weather is nice. I just measured the rain. We had 3.75 inches last night. So things are pretty wet down here.
1: Wow. Name is John. I didn't realize it was that much. Holy smokes, I have to check. I'm sure my pool is overflowing. And it just gets out. It goes over the and then out. But I have to check that out. I'm sure the chemicals are all messed up after that night.
0: QSL, how about doing anything fun in ham radio?
1: If I do, it's like about 8 o'clock, 8:30 at night, and I'll do that till about 9:30. 20 meters has been open really well at night. And it's just a bunch of rag chewing. But no, I haven't. I've given up on getting my sixth band. I've worked all states. It's driving me bananas, so I just gave it up for a while. Maybe this winter I'll try it.
0: Now, QSL, I usually chase DX, but there hasn't really been anything good on the air as of late. But you're absolutely right, 20 meters has been very good lately.
1: They're wide open at night. I had a really nice conversation with a gentleman from Newfoundland, and we were on for 30 minutes. The conditions were just perfect. I mean, it was like 5.7, 5.8, sometimes 5.9, Q5 all the way. I was on for him for 30 minutes. We shared so many things over our life that it was uncanny. So it was a lot of fun.
0: USL, I actually went moose hunting up there several years ago, brought a radio with me, and I was out in the middle of nowhere. If zombie apocalypse occurs, that's the place to go. But it was so RF quiet. It was fantastic.
1: This guy was... He retired. And we got talking about trucks. And I had loved trucks. And I had my commercial license for quite a long time, a lot of years, probably 40 years when I worked for the power company. So, yeah, I love over the road. I asked him, what did he own? And I said, do you have a conventional or with a cab over? He said, oh, no, always conventionals. And then we talked about the price of these really expensive sleeper cabs. And he said he's seen them up close to $1 million for a really tricked out sleeper cab.
0: I can see that. So, fantastic. So I'm pulling into my workplace. Hey, you sound great from New Milford. And I'm going to say 73 K1BCN clear on your final.
1: Sir, and I gave up that nasty four-letter word. This May 1st, my wife and I gave it up 16 years ago. And both of us had just shy of 40-year careers. So, yep. And never look back. Now I'm going down to the mayor's office because I chair three commissions in town. So I'm busy and she's busy. We're both pretty much the same busy. Take care, sir. Talk to you soon. You're with BCN and 1YB Mobile. Bye-bye.

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1: And I checked into a net last night at 20 meters, 14.310. He got my call sign. I emailed him to let him know I checked into it. And then I made a contact in Wyoming this morning.
0: Sal, not a Wyoming contact. Good. There's not a lot. You don't get them often on the radio.
1: Yeah, QSL. Hey, are you going to send a Zoom link for the meeting next month?
0: As we get closer and I determine the exact date, I will send you an invitation for it.
1: Okay, when's the next POTA event that's coming up? I like to do POTA.
0: It's either, I can't remember, it's either the third week of September or the third week of October.
1: The time is I had no ride there. I wish I had a ride.
0: QSL, Steve, he was there last time we saw each other, so maybe get a ride with him. But, yeah, either way, or we may be doing one up more towards Danbury at some point. So I'll keep you informed.
1: What's Steve's call sign?
0: Let's see, KC1EEQ.
1: Okay, yeah, I know, Steve. Yeah, I forgot. But, all right, no problem, Peter. Nice talking to you, KD2HAP.
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2: Out and about, running around for lunch.
0: Sal, I'm just taking a quick drive home to let the dog out to do her business, and then I'll go back to work.
2: There you go. Very nice. Oh, and just watch. I just went by New Milford. They've got a remote control lawnmower. What a rip. I just watched it here for a second. The DPW.
0: To say my uncle has one of those Husqvarna's robotic lawnmowers. It actually does a really nice job. So I think that is going to be the future. You just have to bury that wire around the periphery, and some of the new ones are GPS controlled.
2: Oh, pretty slick. Yeah, he's using one of these things on an embankment. Just for safety's sake. I had an interesting meet-up with a gentleman this morning when I was getting my coffee on my way to one of my volunteer meetings. And I looked him up after I saw my handshake and whatever, a two-minute conversation. I'm trying to get a hold of this dude. He's got 1 week to renew his license. 1 week.
0: Yeah, we had one member in the area that he let his license lapse, and then 2 years went by, and he realized it 2 years and a week later, and it was too late. He has to redo the technician exam to be able to get it back. But I think if you just do the technician exams, you can get back your old privileges if you're an extra or general. You'll go directly back to that.
2: Correct. Yes, absolutely. At one of our DE sessions, we had a gentleman who did that, and he got his extra back. But this guy has got, it's the first few days of August that his 2-year grace period will end. And then he's got a petition to get his old call sign back. So I tried spotting him with Google AI, but both phone numbers that I tried, they said, "Hi, my name is Andy. I don't think you're looking for me." So yeah, I'm gonna have to put a sticky note on his mailbox.
0: So yeah, if you look on QRZ, there's a lot more people with ham radio licenses than you think, especially if you're looking up your grid square.
2: Yeah, that's how we, back when we felt like spending the postal money, we did that to send out invitations to our field day event. That's how we did that. It was amazing how many there were, right? And a lot of them were not active. So, yeah, the guy doesn't know. He doesn't know. He made a comment to me that he's always very careful about updating his license. Well, maybe not. So I'm going to do him a favor and this afternoon get a sticky note put on his mailbox.
0: Now, that's actually how we find good places to put mesh core repeaters. You know, we look for a hill, and then we look up the address, and then I go to QRZ and look at their grid square page. And if I can find a ham radio operator living somewhere within, in that area, I'll contact them because I know at least at one point they were interested in this technology. And often they will allow you to put a repeater on their property. And if you steer them towards getting a companion device, they often will. And that's a great way to get them re-engaged into ham radio and into your club activities.
2: That's a great idea. That's an excellent idea. Well, thankfully, this gentleman is very, very close to the center of New Milford, the town. So I will, a little later today or tomorrow morning, he's still got a little time. He's got about 10 days, something like that, 10 days. So he's got time. So he doesn't realize it. And I hate to see somebody lose a license because he was talking about, gee, I want to get active again. I want to put up another antenna again. And he said, wow, I gave him my amateur radio card that I made years ago. And he got all excited about getting involved again. So I'll take care of it.
0: Hey, all right. Well, anyways, I just pulled into my QTH. I'm on a little bit of a time crunch. I'm going to say thank you so much for the QSO. And I'm going to say 73 till we talk again. K1PCN clear.
2: K1PCN, N1YB, you got to take care of that puppy. Catch you again, bud. N1YB clear, and I will be QRT.

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1: W1 PLH, November India 1, Quebec, how are you?
0: Afternoon, I see your mesh core node is back up and running. That's good. You seem to have a direct connect with the new node up in Reading.
1: That's good. Yeah, it never was down. I mean, I checked it and it was up, but I just think it wasn't identing properly or something. But yeah, it never went down. I don't know what really happened. But glad that it's working. I don't need any help with the ceiling fan. Tim came over today and helped me put it up. So, well, actually, he did all the work. I just directed. So, I'm all set there, but you're welcome to come over anytime and see the shack.
0: I will absolutely take you up on that at some point. I've got a bunch of things that I'm trying to get done before my surgery in just over a week, probably a week to 10 days, I think it is. So I'm going to be busy after then, but once I have the surgery done, I'm going to have plenty of time to take care of some things. So we'll see you then for sure.
1: Very good, Phil, and nice to hear you on the radio. I'm going to say goodbye to Timmy here and help him get stuff out of here, and I'll talk to you later. N1 PLA, or no, it's W1 PLH, NI1Q.
0: Good day, Emily. There is an N1 PLH, and there is also a W1 PLH, or there's a something else PLH, but probably a bad choice in choosing a call sign like that, but so be it. W1 PLH, I'll be listening.
1: Hey, look, it's a good call sign. You like it, so keep it.
0: Now that I've made changing back, so that was a headache. I wouldn't recommend it unless you really have a desire to change your call sign deeply. So, all right, we'll talk to you later. W1 PLH.
2: Today. I just came in from weed whacking, mowing my lawn, and, you know, just doing stuff outside.
0: I don't know about you, but we did get a rain shower here.
2: Yeah, not here. When I came in earlier, get a drink. It looked like it was pretty cloudy out there.
0: I looked up my downpour for a few minutes, and I completely forgot that my windows were in the car, so my car is now soaked. But I'm on my way to take care of some errands, so be it. All right, John, I'm going to go into an RF hole here. I'm going to lose you. It's good talking to you. Press 873 for now. I'll talk to you later.
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3: Afternoon, Dana. How are you doing today?
1: Hey, Peter. Hey, Phil. Well, not having a good time today. I was supposed to do an RF safety study on the campus tomorrow here and walk all around, so I was going to wear light-colored clothing, and the humidity's supposed to be better tomorrow, and I was going to wear shorts to do it. Well, I just got a call. They want to do it now, so I'm going into a four-hour walk to campus on all the roofs. I ought to have a blast today. Should be fun. Go ahead, Phil.
0: Say hi to both of you. I am out taking care of errands. I'm on my way down to Costco in Milford and enjoying the beautiful the weather, even though I left the windows on my car open about an hour ago and it got a downpour in Monroe, so my car is soaking wet right now. So trying to air it out. So I'm going to open up the windows again. Just wanted to see 732, guys. We'll talk to you later.
3: So, by the way, Dana, so how do you hear us down here? I hear Phil full quieting, even though he's in Monroe and I'm in Fairfield. How's our signal up to you?
1: Signal up here is good. Full quieting, no problem. I'm just getting ready to drive on the Bristol campus here in Bristol.
4: N1SFE.
3: USL, so your signal down here in Fairfield is actually also full quieting, so very good. But when someone checks in through the New Milford repeater, their signal is somewhat low and staticky when we hear it down here.
1: Well, I heard you. Give me a minute because I got to step out of here. Yeah, Peter, the problem is there's an issue with the Milford 2-meter repeater. The audio coming this way is extremely low. If everything goes well on Saturday, I'm going to go adjust that and fix it. But, yeah, the audio is like half of what it is here. So you're not hearing things. That's got to be fixed. I'll say hi to Paul, and Peter, I'll pass it back to you, and I got to step out. I'm meeting the people I need to meet, and I'll listen out. KB1AEV.
4: I can't call that torrential downpour. I just got over here in Cromwell.
3: I gotta say, it's beautiful down here in Fairfield, so I'll keep my eyes open, but hopefully it's all north of us.
4: Yeah, it was a pretty heavy downpour in the Berlin, Rocky Hill, Cromwell area a few minutes ago. Looked like it was heading south and east.
3: Marcel, by the way, you're coming in full quieting down here, so you're making the repeater really well.
4: Yeah, I'm on one of the Vernon machines, so very good. You said you're down in Fairfield, Bridgeport area, correct?
3: Tell, that's correct.
4: All
3: right. Stop. Well, I'm going to say 73. I'm just about to go into Home Depot. Always good talking to you, and I'm going to say K1 CCN clear on your final.
4: Fine.

0: I lost you there when I was next to the building. Anyone has that feedback?
1: Yeah, you guys doubled. Almost a perfect double, Paul. QNMAP.
0: Hey, Mark, how are you?
1: I'm doing pretty good. How about yourself?
0: Yeah, it'd be nice if I could find a job, but, you know, I've been looking since November.
1: Yeah, well, you can probably find one, but it might not be the one you'll like, right?
0: Yeah, it's always the way it was. So somebody else was in there, too. I know that. And anyway, on your next go around, Mark, let me know how the picnic went. I didn't make it this year, obviously.
1: Pick went great. Is somebody else in there? Can we win MAP? I didn't hear anybody. Anyways, man, my voice is kind of shot today here. Anyways, I got to get back to work here, Paul, but I've been listening to you guys, so. We will catch you later. Good to hear you, and hope you get the job you're looking for. K1MAP.
0: Yeah, good hearing you, Mark. It's been a while. I think the last time I talked to you was during the June VHF contest last year. I think we worked a couple times in a couple bands. All right, very good, Mark. Good hearing you. K1MAP, N1SFP.
1: Roger, maybe see you at Marlboro or one of the tailgate over at the Antique Radio Museum. 73 Paul, QNMAP.

you a few minutes ago. I redesigned my amateur radio shack. That, in turn, is causing a lot of white noise for this repeater, making what you're saying virtually unintelligible. So, for the third time, I'm listening 906.

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1: W1, BLH, this is Kilo Bravo 1, Papa Zulu, Sierra.
0: Kilo 1, Papa Zulu, Sierra. How are you doing today?
1: Not too bad. I just get out of work and on my way home. And that's about it. So, beautiful day, and man, I can't ask for a better day. It stopped raining. That's awesome. No smoke, and you're coming pretty. You're coming in pretty good. Did you say you're in Bridgeport? I'm also mobile.
0: Awesome. Yeah, I'm in the. I'm on the Bridgeport repeater. I'm in Milford, about to get onto the Merritt Parkway, so a little bit north of the repeater, but the new antenna there is has made quite a change for us down here. I'm not sure what part of the state you're in, but the Bridgeport repeater has got a new antenna that favors inland communications, so that's good. Yeah, I guess you didn't get any of the rain. I was in Monroe earlier, and we had an absolute downpour come through, only for a few minutes, like 10, 15 minutes, but it came through and it totally drenched the area.
1: Hey, Roger. Roger that. Yeah. Yeah, we didn't get any rain here. I'm in Durham. I'm coming in on the Vernon machine, and I'm about 30.
0: That Vernon machine is by far the strongest in the state. That's an amazing machine. I was picking it up in Newtown the other day. It's crazy.
1: It's pretty good, except for, I don't know if it's my radio or if it's the repeater, but it seems to want to unkey on its own with no help.
0: Yeah, I haven't seen that. Yeah, I did notice that last conversation you ended abruptly, so that was I couldn't tell whether it was Peter or you, but I can see that you may be having that problem. Now, are you hearing it with me? Did I do the same thing?
1: I'm just wondering maybe if I accidentally set a timeout timer here. I never had that happen before, so hopefully it's not a problem with the radio. I got to try different repeaters to make sure, if it's happened on other repeaters, then it's probably my radio. But hopefully not. I got a FT-857 Delta. I had this thing since 2009, I think I bought this, and man, I love this radio, and so I hope it outlasts me, because I don't want to give it up. Anyways, back to you.
0: Marshall, to my radio. Time to time, it annoys me, and I want to get rid of it and change up, so I hear you on that one.
1: Wonder if it's the distance between me and the repeater that maybe I go through a valley or something and it unkeys on its own because it's not receiving any signal or something. So I'm going to test that theory out by when I get home. I'm gonna go across all the repeaters in my radio and see if it starts doing it while I'm close to all these repeaters, and then I'll know if it's the radio or if it's just something about the distance. Anyways, I'm sitting here in front of the store. I just got to run in for a minute. I'll be back. KB1P is at us.

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1: This is the W1BPT repeater.
2: Oh, that's got to be getting old for you guys. W1PLH, KB1PZS Mobile.
0: Yeah, that's, it's winging out. It's not supposed to do that. I'm going to make a phone call. Hold on.

0: to run today. Hey, are you around this weekend? I don't know if you are. I know you live pretty far from me. This weekend is a 4-H fair on Saturday for Carmel. I was wondering if you wanted to go, if they maybe pick me up and we can go, you know?
1: Yeah, Charlie, that's not going to work. I'm working this weekend. I worked a lot in July. I could have worked this evening. I just got out of work. I could have worked today. Could have worked tomorrow. I can work extra every single day, but I need a break. So, yeah, no, I'm not. I'm busy with all my stuff. I got a life that I haven't enjoyed a single day here in July. So I'm off tomorrow. I'm off Friday. So I'm gonna. Well, I think I'm on. I'm supposed to be off on Friday, but most likely I'll go to work Friday night. I'm supposed to be at work Saturday morning, but I'm gonna see if I can work an opposite schedule. So I have one full day off. So I'm gonna enjoy it before the weekend.
0: I think I might be going. My grandma's going to take me, but, you know, try to figure that out. But, yeah, right now I'm sat down for the day, clean up the radio room, you know, before Bill comes up. It's just, I live in a mobile home, you know, clean up the room here. So, you know, it was really a messy show. You know, I try to keep it clean when I know he's coming up and stuff.
1: Hey, Charlie, he's got a phone call. I got to jump out of here. 73 from N11.

0: 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We'll be beginning in about 5 minutes. If anyone needs to use the computer, use the repeater, please do so now. Thank you.
1: To the computers instead of the repeater. Good evening, KB1AV.
0: Good evening, KB1AEV, AG1YK. Good evening, Dana. And getting a little punchy at this time of the night. Been fooling with some computer issues all day. How are things with you? Over.
1: Yeah, same thing here. I'm pretty pooped. It was RF safety check at work today. So I walked every one of the roofs that we have antennas on at work. At ESPN, and we did the RF safety survey on them, tested them, and read them with the exposure meter and all that. And by the time I got done doing that, I was pooped. Too many steps, and now I'm just getting ready to step out at the Vernon repeater site to pull the 220 megahertz repeater out because it has decided to give up the ghost. So I guess I got to bring it home and see if I can fix it. Much easier to do it in the shop than keep running back and forth here. I'll get out of the way. I'll let you get the net started here. Just figured I'd jump in and say good evening. Hope all is well with you. KB1AEV.
0: KB1AEV, HU1YK. Oh, okay, Dana. Sounds like you had a busier day than me. All that running around. And at least I hope everything checked out and there's no repairs were necessary. Anyway. I will let you go and relax a little bit, and thank you for letting us use your repeaters for the net. This is HU1YK standing by.

0: the Naranet, calling the Naranet, calling the Naranet, calling the Naranet for July 22nd, 2026. The Naranet is a directed net. Please direct all traffic through net control. Net control this evening is AG1YK. My name is Steve, and I'm located in Woodbury. Taking check-ins, and please note when checking in that this is a linked repeater system, and when checking in, key your transmitter and then wait 2 seconds before speaking to allow all the links to connect. Otherwise, the beginning of your transmission is going to be cut off. This is AG1YK, net control for the Naranet. Any stations wishing to check in, please call now.
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Okay, this is Alpha Golf 1 Yankee Kilo, net control for the Naranet. The net recognizes WR1Z, Gregory, and KB1LVW, Leslie. I guess we got a lot of people must be busy tonight. Maybe there's some kind of contest on I didn't hear about. In any case, I'm going to stand by again for any stations wishing to check in to the Naranet. 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

0: Okay, this is AG1YK, net control for the Naranet. Net recognizes W1QH, Harlan, and KC1NLE, James in Newington. Thank you all for checking in tonight. It looks like everybody else is out doing things. It's still pretty nice out. We did have ourselves a bit of a shower here in Woodbury this afternoon. It didn't last long, but it did dump a lot of water on us. There was quite a thunderstorm that came over the town of Woodbury yesterday, and it went right over our heads. I happened to be outside at the time, and the delay between the lightning flash and the thunder was like zero. So, but in any case, there was no serious damage, and there was a tornado watch, but as far as I could tell, there, I don't believe any tornado activity was reported, so we dodged another one, guys. Okay, so let's go down the list and see how everybody is doing. WR1Z, how are things over there, Gregory?
1: We have a gorgeous evening with the sun that reappeared after what seemed like a total blackout, threatening all sorts of drama with water and wind. But we got a little wind, but no water, just a blackout. And it passed through, and I think it just went a little bit around Roxbury, but we did share some of the water content with Woodbury. That was nice to hear. This week, last week I missed the net, apologize for that. I thought I could do the net from the New Milford Hospital. We certainly had the opportunity there potentially to participate, yet we didn't. We were busy beavering away with antenna cables, antenna testing, and so forth on the project to reestablish reliable wind link communications over at New Milford Hospital. I'm going to reset the timer here. So I'll dive into the stories for this week. It's been very interesting. Monday, I met technicians from the company called the Inspire Voting Systems, the IVS, India Victor Sierra, are the initials, voting systems. And it's they supply the machinery to Connecticut towns that are used to provide impaired voters access to casting a ballot. And it's a computer-assisted system that will interface with the voter, either acoustically or visually, and then execute the voter's ballot choices onto by printing marks on one of the official ballots, would then be inserted into the program tabulator. So that was Monday.

0: upcoming elections into a data set that can then be interpreted and read by the tabulators that are the voting count machines that are all still basically the brand new in Connecticut. We've used them just a few times over since, 2025. So I did the initial gauntlet run with the password reactivation and established a connection to set up the secure file transfer to download the data set that's now available for Connecticut's primary for the town of Roxbury. And then today, I'm going to reset the timer. There's a timer reset. I then took the file data that I was able to collect from the two vendors, the IVS and the ESS systems, to do the initial programming to verify that the data set I programmed into the impaired voter system, and that's all set to go, and then I configured the secure memory stick transfers to be able to begin the programming and the actual tabulators themselves. So that's the action so far here with the upcoming primary that will launch on the 3rd of August is when the early voting starts. I appreciate the airtime to talk about the more interesting technical aspects of what's behind the curtain. This is WR1D, back to that control.
1: 5:04 p.m.
2: 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I think there was a breaking station in there. 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

0: This is HG1YK. I guess not. All right, Gregory, thank you very much for that rundown, especially since election security has been a big item in the news the last few days. All what you have to go through to maintain the election security just in your town of Roxbury. And your system sounds a little more complicated. I mean, here in Woodbury, we have a paper ballot, and all the candidates and questions are on there, and then you just mark with a, you know, number two pencil your selections, and then you bring it over to a reader, and the machine reads the, it's all read optically, and your system sounds a lot more complicated, but perhaps it's a, or maybe I'm just looking at the input side of it. I don't know. I suppose the optical information in the readers here in Woodbury probably has to be, you know, massaged by other software before it's sent on to the, ultimately to Hartford. So, in any case, thank you for the little peek behind the curtain, so to speak. Okay, let's move on to KP1LVW. Leslie, how was your day today?
1: Good evening, Steve. Good evening to you all on the net. Oh, it was very nice here today. At about 1:45 or so, we had a little sprinkle, and that was it, and the sun came out, and it's been beautiful ever since. That's about it for me.
0: KB1LVW, HG1YK. Okay, Leslie. Leslie, there's some kind of noise on your signal. Which repeater are you coming in on?
1: I'm using the
0: 1450
1: on an
0: HT
1: tonight.
0: I think you said you were on an HT. You said 441, what, 50, over?
1: It's the 441-6550, KB1AEB, in, I think, Watertown.
0: Okay, very good. I'm just curious. I've heard that noise before, and on other stations, and I'm not. I'm

0: curious about where it's coming from. All right, let's move on here to W1QH. Harland, how did things go for you over there?
1: Go to my

0: Okay, W1QH, HE1YK. Hey, Harlan, you have the same noise on your signal. Which repeater are you using? Over. W1QH, W1QH, HE1YK. Harlan, which repeater are you using? Over.
1: I was on the 441-650, and I've just switched over to the 441-850. How's it now?
0: 440, the 850 machine you're on now is much better. It's your signal's a lot stronger and clear on that one. Over.
1: So I'll leave it here then. W1QH.
0: Very good. I'm not sure which. All right. Well, anyway. Let's move on to our last station, KC1NLE, James in Newington. How are you this evening, James?
2: Kilo Charlie 1 November Lima Echo, the name Jay. Not too bad. Nice evening. Just came home from work. Decided to take the bike out and ride to work and back, so it was a beautiful ride home. Skies were a little crazy over in Massachusetts, but they cleared up, so just here enjoying the day and decided to chime in. Back to the next show.
0: Okay, KC1NLE. Jay in Newington, thank you very much, and sounds like you got out to enjoy yourself a little bit, even though the weather was not wholly cooperative today. It wasn't really too bad, a lot better than yesterday. Okay, I'm going to stand by now and see if there are any further stations who wish to check in. Any further check-ins for the Naranet, please call now.
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0: Okay, this is HU1YK. I have WR1Z and KB1LVW came in with comments, and Renette recognizes W1JGM, and there was also another station in there. All I got was the last letters of your call. I got KPN, King Pluto November. This is a linked repeater system that we're on, and in order for all the links to connect, when you key your transmitter, don't speak for a couple of seconds or to allow all the links to connect, and then we can hear your whole transmission. So that KPN station in Prospect, please come back again with your full call. Over.
4: 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Zulu, Papa November, Prospect, Mark.
0: Okay, I got Kilo Charlie 1, Zulu, Papa November, and in Prospect. I think you said your name was Mike, is that correct? Over.
4: Mark.
0: Yeah, very good. Thank you for checking in, Mark. Let me jump back to, WR1Z. I think you were first requesting a comment. Over.
5: I wanted to confirm I heard what you heard. The 650 Watertown repeater was clicking with a pulsing noise, at about a half a second between pulses, and it's a click in the that the pulsing was making. So it happened for Leslie and it happened for Harlan. And also wanted to offer a little clarification. I described in detail a voting assist workstation available to all voters at every town. It's the same in every town. There's nothing unique about Roxbury set up. It is the same provision of equipment and capabilities and process and procedures in every single town and city in the state. So it's 169 towns all operate exactly to the same standard. And I was describing the additional assisting workstation for voters that are blind or hearing impaired, and then we have a way to help them cast the ballot as well, and that was the IVS system. So those are the clarifications and comments. Thank you, Steve, WR1Z.
0: Okay, WR1Z, HE1YK. Very good, Gregory. Thanks for the clarification. I misunderstood what you were saying, and now it makes a lot more sense that disabled voters may need some that kind of assistance. Okay, KB1LZW, what was your comment? Over.
3: And the 44.800. I switched through all the stations when you said about the noise, and when Harlan was talking, I also heard that clicking noise. That's about it. AG1YK, KB1LZW.
0: Okay, KB1LVW, AG1YK. All right, thank you for that report. And well, I guess we are. It's going. I guess it's going through the whole around the entire linked system. All right, I guess we'll have to see if we can investigate that. All right, very good. And now let's move down to, let's see, W1JGM. John, how are things over there in New Fairfield?
6: Good evening, Steve, and good evening to everybody on the net. I won't apologize for being late, but I was. I came home from shopping with my wife and came in the house and laid down. Well, that was the last I remember, and my alarm went off and said, hey, 7 o'clock net. So, yeah. Anyhow, things are good. It was a little bit muggy here this afternoon, but it's gotten a lot better. We'll see what the night brings and the weather for the next couple days, so I'm not sure. I haven't checked. Other than that, yeah, I think the clicking noise is only coming from or originating from one repeater. So I did hear it on a number of repeaters here, but only from that one. W1JGM.
0: 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This is HE1YK, net control for the Naranet. Very good, John. Thank you for that. I know how that gets. Sometimes you run around all day, and sometimes a good you take you.

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I will be your net control for this evening. 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

are linked to multiple repeaters and multiple systems, so when checking in, please press your microphone button and hold it for at least 2 seconds. 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

never recognizes KC1BKD, Mike, in Newtown. You got your QTH and the repeater QTH swapped. 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

0: Very good. That recognizes AG1NLEJ in Newington. 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And W1QH, Harlan in Danbury. 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

Okay. 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And you are mobile in Dutchess County. And KC-1WJR, Phil in Southbury. 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

0: Okay, no further station start at this time. So what we're going to do is we're going to start with KC1EEQ Steve in Dutchess County, who is mobile. Go ahead, Steve. How are things this evening?
1: Michael Quebec. Yeah, I am in Route 36 here in Dutchess County because I'm going in and out of different heights of the area here. So I don't know what kind of reception you got, but winding up my trip back from central New Jersey, where I picked up equipment from my brother's estate that probably going to put it on the market. Got a nice power supply, too, and some stereo equipment. This is Kilo Charlie 1, Echo Echo Quebec. He's in the Milford, calling from the Milford, but actually Dutchess County now.
0: Okay, Steve, I think you catch the drift, and welcome back home. And, good on the finds from your brother's estate. And with that, we're going to circle back and go up to KC1BKD. Mike in Newtown. Good evening, Mike. How are you, and what's going on downtown?
2: Well, good evening, Dana. Everyone on the deck tonight. Nice, quiet, pleasant night down here in Newtown. Unlike yesterday, I suppose. Didn't have the highest total rainfall total here, but we did get slammed during the noon hour yesterday. Got about just shy of 2.5 inches of rain in just over an hour. Unfortunately, didn't pick up much more after that for the rest of the day, because that would have certainly led to a lot of flooding going on around here. But other than that, just enjoying a nice summer night here. Had a free evening, and wanted to check in and say hello to everyone. That's about all we got going on here. KC1BKD, back to net.
0: Okay, Mike, very good. I'm glad you didn't get a whole lot more rain than that. Sounds like you guys really got hit harder than we did up here at the top of the county, and even more so, I think, down in Fairfield County, around Bridgeport and coastal areas. With that, we'll go over to Hartford County, KC1NLE. Jay, good evening. How are you, and what machine are you coming in on? Go ahead.

0: Okay, we're going to come back and check in on Jay a little bit later. This is KA1WPM. Steve, AG1YK, good evening. How are you? And what's going on in Woodbury this evening?
1: This is AG1YK. Good evening, everyone. And we're having a quiet evening here today. It was basically a pretty good day. We did have a burst of a major rain storm that came through. I guess it must have been around 2:30 or so. Dumped about an inch of rain on us and then left. It was it came through nice and quick. And otherwise, it was all in all a pretty nice day. Had major thunderstorms yesterday. A very serious, powerful storm passed overhead here in Woodbury. But there was very little in the way of wind and no damage, thankfully. So that's about the size of it and what's going on here in Woodbury. So this is AG1YK, back to net.
0: Okay, Steve, very good. I'm glad that the storms weren't too damaging for you down in Woodbury. And we'll go over to New Fairfield now and see how John made out. W1JGM, good evening, John. Come on in for comment.
2: Good evening, Dana, and good evening to everybody on the Region 5 Aries Net here tonight. I was contacted by the New Fairfield Emergency Management Director last night and asked if we would be available should that tornado hit town here last night. So they were pretty well concerned. I told her if necessary, give us a call and we would work something out. But it was all... didn't come to pass. Thank God. I did understand that south of us in Greenwich area and just over the line in New York did experience some tornado activity and tore the place up a little bit there, but that's all I heard from that. Other than that, it started out as a very humid day here in town and kind of dried up a little bit, but hopefully the rest of the week will be pretty decent. We'll see. It is that, you know, unstable air that is coming through. So, W1GGM, back to you, Dana.
0: Very good, John. I'm glad to hear that you were at the ready. And also glad to hear that they didn't need to use you. And with that, we'll go downtown a little bit more and check in with Harlan, W1QH. Good evening, Harlan. How are you? And how did you guys fare with the weather yesterday?
3: Hey, good evening, Dana, and those on the net. Yeah, we had a nice little rumble shower yesterday. A bunch of lightning and some thunder, and thunder that I haven't heard before. It just started to roll, and it just rolled and rolled and rolled and rolled and rolled and rolled down here. Vapors. Never heard of thunder like that before. That was also followed by a bit of a deluge. But today we had absolutely nothing. It's been an absolutely gorgeous day. I have a couple of things I should have made about announcements before. One is that there is a get-together, ham radio picnic, Sunday, August 2nd, 11 to 5 p.m. at Dennis Hill State Park. It's being put on by a group. As their 2026 picnic and powder fun, so you can go there and you can activate US 1661. It is a POTA park. Stand by.

0: on August 8th, there will be a simplex drill for Region 5. Most EOCs have been notified. People should have been contacted so that they can be supportive of this put out by Paul Gibb. So I've got to check with him for Danbury, and other than that, nobody's told me anything yet. W1QH, back to that.
1: Hey, very good, Herbert. Yes, I will probably see you at the picnic on the 2nd of August. And anyone who's interested, maybe wants to contact K1DAV. The email is iamdogman@optonline.net. And it's a kind of a cover dish thing, or, you know, pop up, bring what you want. And roll it. And I'm going to quick check in, see if Jay is H1NLE. Are you there, Jay? Go ahead. With that, we'll move on to KC1WJR. Phil in Southbury. Good evening, Phil. How are you? And how are things in your corner of Southbury?

0: Okay, so I got that. There's a bit of noise on your signal right now, but I did get that you're drying out and had a bit of flooding down there. So hopefully your drying out will continue nicely. And moving on to Roxbury, WR1Z. Gregory, good evening. Gregory, how are you? How are things in Roxbury this evening?
1: Santa, things in Roxbury are fantastic. We're doing fine, and compared to July a year ago, the first 3 weeks of July 2026 have been wetter than it was a year ago, and our trees have responded in kind. We've gotten the rain's been very helpful in the tree canopies, achieving just a gorgeous top on every tree. All the trees are responding very well, and I don't see any early premature burnout on the leaves yet from trees drying up, and that's such a nice sign, having this rich density, lush green environment around us at least a week longer than we had last year and in years past. So that's our status in Roxbury. Hand it back to you. Thanks, Dana. This is WR1Z.
0: Very good, Gregory. I'm glad that your trees are happy. Ours are a little dry up here. And let me just make a quick reminder announcement. I think I mentioned this last week. If you have access to any of the equipment that was distributed in that tranche of equipment around 2014, when Paul Gibb, KB1TOR, got the grant to distribute some headsets and IC7000 and antennas throughout the county, if you can check and see how your headsets are doing, what the condition is that they're in, because we're finding that the plastic on these is falling apart, it's failing. So let me know if you do get a chance to do that. W1QH, go ahead.
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0: Okay, W1JGM, go ahead.
3: First of all, I want to acknowledge that I will check on the headset here at New Fairfield. But also, I just wanted to put out, after Harlan had mentioned the other substance soda or Buddha party, that Kira Club would like to invite anyone who would like to attend to a substance soda. You bring your own sub and your own drink, non-alcoholic. We will meet this Saturday around 10 a.m. at the Putnam Park in Reading on Route 53, and we will be at the pond section of the park that is on the, I guess it would be the east side as you're heading south on 53 or of Route 53. We'd like to invite anybody who'd like to come down and spend a couple hours and kind of a meet and greet, and we'll be doing a POTA there too. W1JGM, back to that.
0: That sounds excellent, John, and thank you for bringing that up. And I might be able to get down there myself. I'll have to check and see. Any other check-ins before we move on? Go ahead. Any further business? Call signs, please.
4: Second, NP2GG, Doug EC from New Hartford.
0: NP2GG. Good evening, Douglas. Good to hear from you. Go ahead for comment. Just let me know what machine you're coming in on.
4: Okay, tonight on the Torrington repeater 147240 with an HT in my backyard. All the repeaters, including the broadcasted ones, sound pretty good tonight. Nothing new here. Burning the candle at both ends, as you can imagine. It's nice to hear your voice, though. And I will be part of the August 8th drill on that morning. And as far as what's going around here, we do have some signs of stress in the trees. It has not been that wet. This zone up here in the northwest corner is still in somewhat of drought conditions. The lawn still kind of looks dry, but certainly not as lush looking out here as down south of us. NP2TG, back to net control.
0: Okay, very good, Doug. Thanks for that information and letting me know I'm not going crazy looking at the tree leaves here. Any further stations? Come now.

0: Nothing heard. This is Kilo Alpha 1, Whiskey Papa Mike, closing this session of the Connecticut Region 5 ArriesNet at 7:57 p.m. Eastern Daylight Time. I would like to thank Dana, KB1AED, the Candlewood Amateur Radio Association, and the Northpole Amateur Radio Association for the use of their repeaters. The repeaters are now returned to other amateur use. Please allow a few minutes for the control operators to delink their systems as required. This is Kilo Alpha 1, Whiskey Papa Mike. Clear at this time. Have a good night, everyone.
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0: KB1AEV, good evening, Dana. How are you?
1: Very good, sir. Just going home from a long day of work. Work is getting to be too overbearing lately. Hey, just FYI, John, don't take offense if you're listening, JGM. You don't need to thank the Candlewood guys. They haven't been linked for over a year here, Dana.
0: Okay, I will get my pen out and scratch that out of the script. So hope you're doing okay and they're not working you too hard.
1: Yeah, if that gets back in the link, we'll let you know. Nah, it's crazy. It seems the older I get, the worse it gets. I'm involved in a couple of huge projects right now, and I'm the only guy left that does RF. So I don't have much time left to do anything. I come home this time of night just about every night. And weekends, I get to the point I don't want to even do anything that's related to the radio. Believe me, it's a full-time job plus that I'm doing now. Hopefully everything is all right with you.
0: Yeah, we're doing okay, you know, getting along. I'm thinking about retirement more and more every passing day. I don't think I'm as busy as you are, but my sister just handed in her notice for retirement, so got me thinking. Go ahead.
1: I can tell you I'm about a year away. That's a goal. I haven't set a date yet. I told everybody at work I have no date, but I think about next year this time, or maybe a little bit sooner, I think I'm going to be done. I'll be 66, and it's time to get out. I may do some consulting and some, part-time stuff afterwards, but I just don't want to do this full-time stuff anymore. It gets to the point I don't even turn the radios on when I get in the house at night. Dana, it's just too busy, and trying to keep up on the repeaters here lately is just about impossible. There's just no time to do it anymore. One-man band.
0: Yeah, when it's that kind of stress, there's absolutely no fun in it whatsoever. Not that work was made to be fun, but yeah, you kind of, it takes the wind out of your sails. All right, Dana, I'm going to let you go, and I'm going to call it quits here. So, 73, you take care, and we'll be talking to you later. This is KA1 WPM, clear on your final.
1: Roger, thanks much. Keep your chin up and have fun. We'll chat with you later. KB1AEV.
2: I take offense. I have mentioned the same thing. Matter of fact, I brought that subject up the other day, and hopefully, maybe by the end of summer, we'll have that 440 machine back up and running and other issues straightened out.
1: You know, John, Rome wasn't built in a day. And, trying to keep all this stuff up is really getting to be a full-time job. I got my hands into just about 51 repeaters, between the analog stuff and a couple of clubs. And I've stepped down as the tech committee for two clubs already. And, the D-Star stuff, plus the DMR stuff, and I also have a next edge repeater up too. And it's, with all the EchoWire OP stuff I built and all the interfaces, it's just getting to be too much these days. Some of it may get trimmed pretty soon, I'll tell you that. Go ahead.
2: Sounds like you need to take on a mentor, at your young age of 66, somewhere along the line you got to get on a cruise ship and just say, I'm here to relax, if you know what I mean. But yeah. And hey, I've got a just put a mesh core repeater up here that seems to be covering to the west very, very well, west and north. So we'll see. It's another rabbit hole and a learning curve.
1: I stayed away from that stuff, John. Some people over here put them up at some public safety sites without asking. Oh, gee, that's awful nice. I get the green light. You go right straight through the red light, dude. Unbelievable.